your eyes are twitching. It's like a facial tic. A nervous twitch. Take them as you hostage? Put them into danger? Productive energy is eaten by coldness. I want to put my body into a t-shirt. 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
0: Talon Sentimental Ligarten Abends DL Rhythm. 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
1: Aha, was ist los mit dir, mein Schatz? 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
0: Eyes hostages. 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
1: Odysseus strandet. 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
0: Brain out. Release. 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A failure in reality. 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No color. Cold. Sand. Darkness. Black smoker. Source of life.
1: Heimat. Bahnsteig. Augenblick. Noch. Papierstau. Fallschirm.
2: Productive energy is eaten by coldness.
0: There is no end to what has no beginning. Drowning in dreams.
2: Shirt should fully eat my whole body. Then we, me and shirt, tend
1: to form. Der Prinz besucht die Prinzessin.
2: Together.
1: Sie.
3: Yeah.

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Crooks in America and crooks in Jamaica, crooks in Africa, crooks in London and crooks in Great Britain and crooks in Europe. I know you all, sooner or later, you're going to fall, and I can see you all through 9 inches wall. 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

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I must tell my mother. My clothes were dragging me back. The sea is very deep. I'd go into the sea and then I'd go right down to the bottom. And there is some land there, the land at the bottom of the sea. It's very still, it's flat. No reflection in the water. Lovely, clear water. The water I look to be rather sort of bluey. And I didn't like it. And suddenly all this water became full of other people and other things are falling. Full of other people and other things are falling. All going down towards the same as I was. And chairs and tables and things like this. And all these people were all floating downwards through the water. And chairs and tables and things like this. And I put my arms up and tried to catch hold of them. And I began to feel very frightened.

And as I sort of pushed back, I felt I was pushing back the water, and so I felt the mud in my hands. And then I seemed to be clearing the mud, which was really saturated with water. And as I pushed and pushed, so I came across something, and I was still pushing, and I knew it was somebody.

0: Entschuldigung, darf ich Sie etwas fragen? Sorry, can I ask you one question?
1: Yeah.
0: What happened?
1: I don't know. It just fell. I don't know.
0: Did you touch the artwork before it fell down?
1: I don't recall touching the artwork. No.
0: What? Why did you came so near? So close?
1: Just to observe that it seemed like a sort of city landscape.
0: What is it made of?
1: Parquet flooring.
0: What kind of
1: reclaimed?
0: What kind of landscape could you see in the parquet floor?
1: Well, it's something I am familiar with domestic environments or institutional environments. But in terms of it, it seemed like a sort of cityscape.
0: Okay. Let's hope the next time it's more fixed to the wall.
1: Yeah, let's hope so. Yeah, I'm very embarrassing.
0: Das ist die Klasse. Klasse? Klasse? Welche Klasse ist das? Ja. A0115. 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Reine Konstruktion Nummer 1 bis 42. 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

You have been my family artistic, but I miss to be cared. 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It is egoistic, maybe, like children are. 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It is raining like it did in Athens, big heavy dropping on rooftops. I miss adventure, but the created adventure, everything has to be created. 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Are you still you? 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
2: Was?
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2: Kann man schon machen, ja. Aber... muss man kurz telefonieren.
3: Bis dann.
5: What kind of questions you would like to ask?
6: I would like to ask you what's your name and what kind of class this is. So, and then what kind of artwork you do in this class?
5: Okay. My name is Gesha Madanova. I'm from Herman Pitt's class, Bildaurai. And I'm recently mostly focused on making multimedia installations. Yeah, but I also was 2 years in the cross class of Julian Roosevelt, so I'm kind of combining.
6: That's a free art academy and you can switch the classes if you like?
5: Yeah, it's a free if you can switch if you like, but it's also kind of what you prefer, because you can also join class besprechung of other professors, and if you like, you can switch the semesters. Yeah.
6: In your diploma, you did some photographies of.
5: No, that's your diploma.
6: Oh, that's her diploma.
5: That's my diploma.
6: Okay, then let's first stick to your diploma. You can see a stair in the middle, yeah, and some glametta on a brick.
5: Yeah. Did you had a look before?
6: No. Can we have a look?
5: Yeah.
6: Oh, and it's a human lying on the ground.
5: Mm-hmm.
6: A red human.
5: It's a silk print. It's a print from my Silk Druk series, which is based on Soviet manual of the stretches, like gymnastic. And it's a lying person who's in manual. He's making showing how to make a stretches, but actually it looks like maybe dead person, maybe tired person, I don't know.
6: Why do you choose these totally different materials, like wood, then the silk print, then the wooden stairs, but then you have beton, glass, and glametta?
5: It's materials that I'm working with, usually, and it's kind of nice combination because, I mean, like I see sense. Some, for example, glametta and glass objects, they're present in my previous works, and let's say it's like my language. And with the wood, you see the construction partly made from the wood, so I wanted to make this kind of harmonic combination.
6: Did you have any certain philosophy?
5: Philosophy?
6: In mind when you made this artwork, what you thought about, or what you want to say?
5: I tried to create an open system. Open system, which is based actually on my own dictionary of keywords and materials that I'm using, but it's open for everyone for interpretation because I think I'm refusing to fall in this kind of typical cliche about it, like what is the staircase like, you know? I mean, like it has a big presence and you kind of can interpret it, but I'm trying to go out from it, like, you know, it is an object that taking out or from the context and could be elevator if I would able to to build up elevator, but here it's a staircase and has a meaning for me, which kind of I'm not trying to put, like, you know, like to open for everyone. I'm kind of I expect from visitors to pay attention on the details. And
6: my meaning is you can either choose the stairs or take the ladder, you know.
5: Mm-hmm. Yeah, but it's like your perspective, which is based on your kind of background and associations and your personal archive.
6: Okay, thank you very much.
7: Und jetzt geht's weiter mit Sherlock Holmes. Yeah, wir haben heute für jeden was dabei. Wir haben den Oldschool Shit, wir haben den guten Shit, wir haben den Mega Shit und wir haben auch den zum Nachdenken Shit. Yeah. Ihr wisst, das Leben ist manchmal ein Auf und Ab. So, manchmal ist es echt wie eine Achterbahn und genau dafür ist dieser Track. Yeah. Ah. Sherlock Holmes, München. Yeah. Wichtig ist beim Hip-Hop, dass man authentisch ist. Nicht, dass man irgendeine Show abzieht, sondern dass man echt ist. 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

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Again.

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It was a marvelous night, memorable for all. Princess Sophia attended the ball with her long-term boyfriend, Henry, and they were inseparable. They danced, they cuddled, they kissed, and before they knew it, one thing led to another. But we all know fairy tales don't really exist. 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It's the most effective morning after pill in the pharmacy.

0: you and the others. Don't be a victim of the usual pattern. Don't be concerned with anybody else. You are always concerned. Be concerned with yourself. Be totally selfish. Be concerned with your own self. Enjoy your being. Enjoy the surroundings. Meditate with the group and alone, and be totally centered in yourself. What others are doing, don't think about it. Allow others to do whatsoever they want to do. Don't interfere with anyone. Even the idea that you can allow others whatsoever they want to do will free you, because you are unnecessarily burdened by others. Be totally selfish. It doesn't seem very religious when I say be totally selfish. To me, it is the only religion, because only when you are totally selfish, you can do something for others. Unless you have something, how can you do? How can you help? How can you love? How can there be compassion? Within, you are nothing, and you go on serving others and thinking about others. That is only an escape to forget yourself.
1: Remember yourself and forget others.

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Take them as you hostage? Put them into danger? Productive energy is eaten by coldness. I want to put my body into a t-shirt. Shirt should fully eat my whole body. Then me and shirt, tend into forms, dancing together.

0: potential you need.
1: Yeah.
0: You'll never see promises your lonely
1: need. Yeah. Solar comps. Yeah. Hör zu, hör gut zu.

0: refer to that as lifestyle risk. And
1: it's a deep human issue. It needs top management attention
2: and deep and dramatic changes.
0: And it's commonly associated or happens when there is some type of illness.
3: And it's a lot more fun to do business
4: when you get insurance on something. Maybe I have a car accident. So this is insurance. You pay money to a company, and then the company will cover the cost.
2: So
0: your money, your finances,
2: your investments.
3: That doesn't really help you so much.
2: Because safety is number one priority if you were in trouble.
5: You won't have to worry about it because you will be safe amongst them all.
6: An example. The hazard in this case is a poisonous black spider contained in a closed jar.
1: It's like with natural catastrophes. Hurricanes happen, but you can get prepared. And the key challenge is really the capability to bounce back once you're attacked.
7: To avoid accidents before they happen, be aware of the state of your health and any changes in it. Even a minor illness can affect your sense of balance or your reaction time.
2: It's also important to have a network
1: that can be activated in case of an attack.
4: Example number two. So I know my sister is anxious, and I'm telling her things will be okay.
2: Don't place tools or materials on overhead areas
7: where they could fall and injure others.
4: So we have different types of insurance. We have house insurance, life insurance, car insurance. For example, I have a car.
2: So get over anxiety or fear.
8: After that, they asking about me and who I was. And
2: it's important to know about the different types of risks
0: so that you can protect your money.
5: Number four. One time me and my friend were walking home and we saw a scary man following us.
2: So we just ran
9: in a totally safe and beautiful environment.
6: The hazard in this case is,
8: you know, 50 to 55 and men.
4: I promise you, don't worry.
1: You cannot really avoid even the systemic risks.
5: So however,
10: things will be fine.
7: And good housekeeping and organization are not mandatory in any job site.
4: But if that did happen,
10: name a particular situation and like something didn't go as planned and how did you recover from it. Always know what's going on.
1: You can get prepared
4: so
10: you won't have to worry about it because it's really we help you so much in a totally safe indoor pool,
9: gym, private clubhouse, and more.
10: However, that might be a little specific.
2: But you can always know there are a few things to remember.
5: And the most important tip is
8: that you're not like
11: safety is number one priority.
8: And
4: don't worry, things will be fine. Things will be fine.
12: Hallo, du hast eben Diplom gemacht. 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
13: Ja, das bin nicht nur ich, sondern das ist eine Kollektivarbeit von Aileen Neuhofer und mir, Katrin Savolidi. 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
12: Okay, vielen, vielen Dank euch und herzlichen Glückwunsch zum Diplom. Ne?
13: Danke.
14: Why are we here? Where do you think we come from? Why are humans interested in space but not the deep sea? Why do we sleep? Why did the five stages of grief evaluate like they did? Where's the end of the universe? Is intuition programmable? Where are memories saved in the brain when you can't reach them anymore? Are some memories not true but invented by the mind? What will technology support first, the good or the bad? Will robots be nihilistic? Isn't it better to call people individuals rather than Mr. or Mrs.? Will there be no water first or no oil? When will the moon be too far? Is there a next ice age? Will the earth's poles flip? Why is man so egocentric? Couldn't we possibly tell gender and percentage? Why can nobody choose gender in his passport? Why are intelligent people always so complicated? Is evolution good or bad? Why is it the woman who carries the baby? When will the earth die? Is the universe really endless? Are we alone in space or monitored? What is your opinion about World War II? Why is psychology so far behind technology? Is there faith? Do aliens know about us first, or do they already? Is there more beyond the nano world? Why is capitalism still existing? Are humans selfish? Will robots evolve like humans because we created them? Why are all great minds of the world on drugs? Is intelligence meant to feel suffering? Is there really a reason for everything that happens? What do blind people dream about? Are woods huge creatures? Why are mushrooms not properly examined yet? Is life an illusion? Is death really programmed in our cells? Why are emotions stronger than rationality? How do babies decide they are ready to be born? Why are we carnivores even though it's biologically unhealthy? What is satisfaction? Why did the Earth never get hit by a huge meteor? How do we know mice aren't our secret authority? How will the planet die one day? When will the intelligence of AI overrun ours? How does the brain really work? Why is it important two entities unite to create a living being? What is it exactly that happens in Earth's core? Will humans be examples for robotics one day? How many planets do exist? Is art a language? Will emotions die out? Will humans recreate died out species? What is dark matter? Is the Big Bang theory true? What happened before the Big Bang? Beetles or stones? Are magnets the weapons of the future? What is materiality good for? How would you call the science of algorithms if it was an own field? Is there more than five dimensions? Is good and evil really even, always? If there was no feelings, would there be no war? What is love? Will AI understand love right? When will gravity be proven? How many cities will drown in water? When will population be under loss attention? When will physical money disappear? Are you sure aliens don't live amongst us yet? Why did Trump become president? Why don't humans learn from the past? Will my body be ice conserved? When is the mystery of aging solved? What is space-time? Will Asians control the world market? When will the world be one united nation? What else will be found in the glaciers during time? Do you like the movie Clockwork Orange? What is the best use for entanglement? What is consciousness? Do you like Hitler? Moving to another planet, what will be the problems we'd have to solve? Is every atom and universe? Does a sacred geometry exist? How would you build a house? What would Einstein do? Are you optimistic or pessimistic? Who will rule, robots or humans? When is cancer cured? What diseases will be revealed in the future? How many species are not yet discovered? What was invented first, the ball or the wheel shape? Why are relationships complicated sometimes? Will Europe die soon? Will the world be internationally united one day? Is it sure that culture dies? Will all the world's cultures be preserved? Will online money be useless one day? Will the health system collapse? Is the planet really solid and cored? Will time as abstract word be eliminated? Will children be sexually active earlier in the future? When will the point of gender irrelevant payment be reached? When will racism be died out? Which climate catastrophe will happen first? When will the first teleportation happen? In which museum will Sophia be exhibited? When will consciousness be saved digitally? What will the average age of humans be in the year 3000? When will death penalty be illegal worldwide? Is Trump real? When will all drugs be legalized? How do you do? What's the weather today? What's the use of religion? Does God exist? Does Allah exist? Was Jesus a woman? Do you like Goebbels? What's your favorite tool? And what's your favorite movie? What time is it? What is our current location? What's your porn name? Name of your first pet plus name of your first vacation. Do you fuck, get fucked, or both? Are you male, female? Or something in between? Are you happy? What's your name? What's your goal in life? What's the sense of life? Why are you sitting? What can you do? What's that light for? What do you regret? Do you smoke? Why? Do you realize death is history? Is the wood an animal? What is your favorite meal? You have a pet? Can I be your slave? Are you master or slave? What are you scared of? What's the worst book you've read? What's the worst movie you saw? What time is it now? Are you intelligent? Are you artificial? What will the weather be like tomorrow? Why does the AFD exist? What is your favorite music? Can you see colors? Is there an earthquake somewhere currently? What is your opinion? Did you ever have sex? Will you be here tomorrow? Who's the best world leader? Stones or Beatles? Who is your daddy? Do you consider yourself male or female? Can you stand up? Can you sing a song? What else can you do? What are the lights for? What are the chips for?

0: I'm a man of memories. I think that when you remember.
1: Finally, our souls have become part of our bodies. 2 inches above the heart. Impossible to remove it from the backyard. Those who were perfectly dressed to take it from the hands of the wife who seemingly ceased to be so flawless. But the day of her birth.
0: I remember how sweet my wife was, you understand.

0: Kopf, wenn ihr hier runtergefahren
1: 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Sorry, can I ask you one question?
2: Yeah.
1: What happened?
2: I don't know. It just fell. I don't know.
1: Did you touch the artwork before it fell down?
2: I don't recall touching the artwork. Right.
1: What? Why did you came so near? So close?
2: Just to observe that it seemed like a sort of city landscape.
1: What is it made of?
2: Parquet flooring.
1: What kind of
2: reclaimed?
1: What kind of landscape could you see in the parquet floor?
2: Well, it's something I am familiar with domestic environments or institutional environments. Yeah. But in terms of it seemed like a sort of cityscape.
1: Okay. Let's hope the next time it's more fixed to the wall.
2: Yeah, let's hope so. Yeah, I'm very embarrassing.
1: Das ist die Klasse? Welche Klasse ist das? A0115. Wenn mir ein Werk, ein Stück eines Werks ist heruntergefallen, des Werks von Sandra Zech. Reine Konstruktion Nummer 1 bis 42. Nummer 3 ist auf Mallorca.

0: seemed a greater fear. 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
1: we would go down into the water,
0: and the ship seemed to vanish.

0: I'm Bob Ross, and I'd like to welcome you to the 10th Joy of Painting series. If this is your first time with us, I want you to grab a few paints and some brushes and come along and paint with us. If you've been with us before, first of all, I'd like to thank you for inviting me back again. So I tell you what, let's have them graphically run all the colors across the screen that you need to do this painting with me, and they'll come across in the same order that I have on the palette, starting with a titanium white and working all the way around. While they're doing that, let's go on up here and talk a second. This is an 18 by 24 canvas. This is a double prime pre-stretched canvas. And I've covered it with a nice thin even coat of liquid white, which makes it wet, makes it slick. It allows us to actually blend color right here on the canvas. So we have it ready, so let's get together and let's do a fantastic painting. I'm gonna start off today with a small amount of phthalo blue. And we'll just take it all a little bit out and tap the brush. That ensures a nice even distribution of color all the way through the brush. Just tap like so. Just right up here. Now then, let's start right up in here. And we'll use little crisscross strokes. Just make little X's. Let's put in a happy little cloud, little sky. Okay, a little more of the color. And this thick blue is very pretty. It's bright and shiny. It's a happy color. There. Just continually use these little crisscross strokes and allow the color. It just literally blends with the liquid white. As you work downward here, and you get all these fantastic little effects automatically. See, and that easy, you have a quick little sky. There.
1: Spotlight. Look, there's a kid there. What's up?
2: Ooh, are you okay? Why is that person sitting there?
1: What's this platform for? I know it's for something. It's gotta be. Otherwise, it wouldn't be here, right? All right, kid, get out. I need the rope. All right, get on here. Grab. Oh, okay. No, nope. Grab it. Jeez. He almost fell. Probably have to just climb up. Climb pretty fast. A little bit more. All right, let me push him onto this platform here. All right, here we go.
3: Good kid.
1: Get your breath. Come on now. Get on here.
3: No, wait.
1: Come back down.
3: Oh, rope. I see you.
1: Oh, what's this rope? Can't grab it?
3: Oh, wait. Show it comes to the edge.
1: Let's try that again.
3: Got it.
1: Okay. Look at that. Ooh. You're quite skilled. You could be a gymnastics or athlete or something. All right. Oh, go. Stop.
3: Oh, I see a weak wall.
1: That doesn't look safe. What do you do?
3: Swing.
1: Okay, push.
3: Swing. Let's climb first.
1: Grab the chain. No, grab the chain.
3: Every single time.
1: Why is it not grabbing?
3: Ew.
1: Oh, I missed it.
3: What? Why'd you do that? That looked bad. That looked really bad.
1: Are you hurt?
3: No, you're good.
1: All right.
3: Oh, man. That was really close.
1: Let's try that again. Get your breath. Relax. Let's not go that way. Let's go this way. Okay. I would be so dead right now.
3: Is this 11?
1: This doesn't seem safe.
3: Another one?
1: Poor kid. Sounds so tired.
3: I guess we use this to give up.
1: All right. Okay. Grab the ladder.
3: What?
1: What do you do? He jumped on it.
3: Oh, that was close.
1: Another one?
3: Okay. Go up.
1: Good.
3: Now pull it up.
1: In the spot here, literally.
3: Climb, right?
1: No. Go back.
3: Okay.
1: Oh, that was close.
3: Okay. Get on a thingy. Jump.
1: Oh, okay. Okay. No.
3: It'll fall again.
1: Oh, he's bleeding.
3: This is not what I expected.
1: This is not what I expected at all.
3: Okay. Up. Jumps.
1: There you go.
3: More jumping. Jump across.
1: Oh, shoot.
3: Okay. So I got to pivot. I got to get the pipe. Got to slide. So I slide down, jump on the pipe.
1: Wow.
3: Okay. I think that's good.
1: Ooh. Nice. That's cool.
3: Ooh.
1: That looked dangerous.
3: Ooh.
1: Hey.
3: But at the same time, I'm enjoying it. Like,
1: well, how cool.
3: Oh, this is so pretty, guys. Look at it.
1: Really? Like, I really like it.
3: Let's try that again.
1: All right. Here we go.
3: Spotlight.
4: Also wir sind, glaube ich, so die liberalste Akademie in ganz Deutschland. 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
1: 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You are special for me. 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I see you. 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
0: For real.
1: Dream of me.
0: Dream of me.
1: Remember me.
0: Remember me.
1: Stay still.
0: Stay still.
1: Do you care?
0: Do you care?
1: Do you feel?
0: Do you feel?
1: Reality. Confusion. Reality. Confusion. Is this for real?
0: Is this for real?
1: Dream of me. Do you care?
0: Do you care?
1: Do you feel?
0: Do you feel?
1: Remember me. Remember me. 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

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We will always fear ourselves until we know we live and die together. 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
0: There will be people who will say you can't, but you will.
2: You will.
0: There will be people who will say, you don't mix this with that. And you will say, watch me.
2: Watch me.
0: There will be people who will say, play it safe. That's too risky. And you will take that chance and have no fear.
2: No fear.
0: You won't let these questions restrain or trouble you. You will throw yourself in the direction of your dreams.

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1: 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Do you want to say some words about yourself, or?
2: John was a little crippled midget lesbian boy that stood 10 feet tall with a knife, and verily, verily, he was a legless dog to plummet out of John's father's forehead, and there it was like a Twinkie with a halo storm in it. And he revolved around John like he was a little puppy himself, and he said, I am not the magma, I am not the crust, and I shall evolve. And the rain it came and it washed on John, and he said, I shall be a cigarette butt before it's all done with. And they said, no, you are the flame itself, and you shall burn pure in the South American sky where the blood dogs worship the stairwell.
1: Wow. Now that sounded to me like you learned that somewhere. And it sounded to me a little bit like Hunter S. Thompson. Is it related?
2: No, absolutely fucking not, you filthy fucking animal.
1: Alright. Also das war Huckleberry Finn. Und we're done, right?
2: Yeah.
1: Where do you come from, Huckleberry?
2: I'm from Mother's Pussy.
1: Alright, that's where we all came from.
2: You must be my neighbor.
3: Keine Ahnung, scheiße. Wer macht Musik? Komm. Hm? Niemand?

0: frankieren natürlich die malerischen Positionen hier im Raum.
1: The attacks on these students are clear evidence that the movement is working. The NRA and their supporters are scared, and now the NRA and their allies scared, and now the NRA and their allies scared, and now the NRA and their allies scared, and now the NRA and their allies scared, and now the NRA and their allies scared, and now the NRA and their allies scared, and now the NRA and their allies scared, and now the NRA and their allies scared, and now the NRA and their allies scared, and now the NRA and their allies scared, and now the NRA and their allies scared, and now the NRA and their allies scared, and now the NRA and their allies scared, and now the NRA and their allies scared, and now the NRA and their allies scared, and now the NRA and their allies scared. And now the NRA and their allies scared, and now the NRA and their allies scared, and now the NRA and their allies scared, and now the NRA and their allies scared, and now the NRA and their allies scared, and now the NRA and their allies scared, and now the NRA and their allies scared, and now the NRA and their allies scared, and now the NRA and their allies scared, and now the NRA and their allies scared, and now the NRA and their allies scared, and now the NRA and their allies scared, and now the NRA and their allies scared, and now the NRA and their allies scared, and now the NRA and their allies scared, and now the NRA and their allies scared, and now the NRA and their allies scared, and now the NRA and their allies scared, and now the NRA and their allies scared, and now the NRA and their allies scared, and now the NRA and their allies scared, and now the NRA and their allies scared, and now the NRA and their allies scared, and now the NRA and their allies scared, and now the NRA and their allies scared, and now the NRA and their allies scared, and now the NRA and their allies scared, and now the NRA and their allies scared, and now the NRA and their allies scared, and now the

0: What is that? Are we in the city now?
1: Kind of dark.
2: People.
0: Oh, more people. So, okay, wait.
2: Why'd you do that?
1: Oh,
2: is this like some... Are you like trying to escape from like some pedophile ring or something? Like,
1: yeah, I've seen this.
0: Okay. So, you go over here.
2: You'll be safe here.
1: I don't know who you guys are.
0: I hope it's not like your family or anything.
1: Kind of creepy. I don't want to get caught, right? I'm guessing hiding from people then.
0: I don't know.
1: I kind of feel like this kid already knows where he's going.
0: Let me see if there's anything else here.
2: It's so dark.
0: Oh, rats.
1: Ugh, I don't like that.
2: Those people.
0: Okay, now you come over here. Let's see.
2: Okay, we got a door here.
0: It's supposed to open.
1: Open it. I'm going.
0: No, open the door for a reason.
1: Go inside and hide.
2: Be quiet. Careful.
1: But yeah, let's get right into it.
0: I hear something. Is there something in here?
1: I don't know if it's like giant footsteps, but the earth is shaking and I'm freaked out. I don't know if Godzilla's coming out or what.
0: More people.
2: Bad people.
0: Oh no.
2: Hide in the shadows.
0: This thing's over here.
1: This is big.
0: Now the music.
1: I don't like when it shakes like that.
0: No wonder he's hiding.
2: Oh, how do I get by these people?
0: That is so bad to watch.
2: Ew, what is that?
1: Why is there some freaking mermaid boy bullcrap?
0: It's kind of dark. I can't see this second guy.
2: Can I get the second guy?
1: All right. So is like everybody the enemy or something? Or
2: people?
0: All right. This is some real dark stuff here.
1: I do not like that.
2: Stop. You're a person.
1: I thought you were a monster.
2: Hey, what are you doing?
1: I don't want to get close to you either.
2: Wait, why are you ducking?
1: What's going on?
2: People trying to choke you?
0: Is that what they're trying to do to-
1: No, wait, that's worse. The music.
2: See, okay, where's the guy at, though?
0: Is he still watching me?
1: Stinking,
0: ugly mermaid freak.
1: He's still watching. It's kind of creepy. Like, scary, I mean.
2: Why did they do that?
1: They just shunned. They tased.
2: They shot
1: people.
2: They shot
1: anything.
2: Who shoots children?
1: Oh,
2: why did they do that?
1: Who shoots little children?
0: Oh, yeah, stay hidden. You don't want that to happen again.
1: No,
0: what do we do?
1: Okay, so we're gonna
0: go under the spotlight here.
1: No. Try it.
0: Be natural.
1: Can I stop?
0: Pivot.
1: Okay, shadow. Let's go through it.
0: Oh, shadow again.
1: Okay.
2: Is there another shadow somewhere?
0: I see the shadow.
1: Shadow.
2: Shadow's my friend.
1: Okay,
2: shadow is my friend.
0: What is that? Okay.
1: Oh. Gosh, am I out of the spotlight now?
0: I know we're about halfway through, I think. So we still got a ways to go.
2: Okay,
0: just keep going straight.
1: All right, there he comes. So stop.
0: First, let's see what we got here.
2: Both ways.
0: Before you cross.
2: Keep going. Be careful.
1: I'm moving like a normal person.
0: All right, what's over here?
1: Okay, there must be somebody over there.
2: Those people.
0: What was that?
1: All right, what is this blinking light?
2: No! He spotted us!
1: Let's hurry up.
0: Just run.
1: Okay.
2: Run. 2, 4.
0: Okay, go back outside.
1: Why did I do that? Like, I really want to know what is going on. I still have no idea.
0: Oh, whatever that was scared the mess out of me.

Good afternoon, everybody. Yesterday, I shot a video that some of you may have seen in which I said to the American people, the sun would come up in the morning. And that came true. The sun is up. And I know everybody had a long night. I did as well. I had a chance last night, in the morning, I think it was, and I had a chance to invite tomorrow to talk about making sure that there is a successful transition. Now, it is no secret that I have some pretty significant differences. But remember, 8 years ago, I had some pretty significant differences. But could not have been more professional or more gracious in making sure we had a smooth transition so that we could hit the ground running. And one thing you realize quickly is bigger than any of us. So I have instructed my team to follow the example 8 years ago and work as hard as we can to make sure that this is a successful transition, because we are now all rooting for his success in uniting and leading the country. The peaceful power is one of the hallmarks, and over the next few months, we are going to show that to the world. I also had a chance last night to speak, and I just had a chance to hear her. I could not be prouder of her. She has lived. She was an outstanding. She was a great lady. She was, and she could not have been a better state. I'm proud of her. A lot of Americans look up to her. Her historic message to our daughters all across the country that they can achieve at the highest levels. And I am absolutely confident that the world will continue to do great work for people here and all around the world. Now, everybody is sad, but the day after, we have to remember that we're actually all on one team. We're not first, we are Americans first. We all want what's best. That's what I heard last night. That's what I heard when I spoke directly, and I was heartened by that. That's what the country needs. A sense of unity, a sense of inclusion, a respect for our way of life, rule of law, for each other. I hope that spirit maintains throughout this transition, and I certainly hope that's a chance to begin. I also told my team today, day in, day out, often without a lot of fanfare, often with a lot of attention, run better and make it more responsive and make it more efficient and make it more so that it's actually helping more people with a stronger, better country than the one that existed 8 years ago. So win or lose was always our mission. That was our mission from day one. And everyone on my team should be extraordinarily proud of everything. And so should all the Americans that I've had a chance to meet, all who do the hard work every single day. Teachers and doctors, small businesses, making sure something up, they're treating their employees well. All the important moms and dads and families and the work of perfecting this union. So this was a long and hard-fought long night. A lot of our fellow Americans are exultant today. A lot of Americans are less so. But that's the nature of the work. That's the nature of perfecting this union. It is hard and sometimes contentious and noisy. And it's not always inspiring. But to the young people who got into for the first time and may be disappointed, I just want you to know you have to stay, don't get cynical. Don't ever think you can't make a difference. Instead, this morning is worth it. Fighting for, now, sometimes you lose and sometimes you lose. You know, the path has never been a straight line. We zig and zag, and sometimes we move in ways that others think is moving back. And that's okay.
I've lost, but, you know. So I've been sort of sure. that we're right. That politics works sometimes. We try really hard to persuade people, and then if we lose, we learn from our mistakes. We do some, you know, we lick our wounds. We brush ourselves off. We get back in the arena. We go at it. We try even harder the next time. The point, though, is good faith is essential in functioning. It's how we've pushed boundaries, and it's how we've expanded around the world. It's how we have come this far. And that's why I'm confident that this will go on. And I'm looking forward to doing everything that I've said before. And hopefully, by the time I think, ultimately, we're all on the same team. All right. Thank you very much, everybody.

0: creating objects of ridicule over distance. 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Gambling with rightful and honorable wrath. Which breezes through the tattered coat. Decayed by disbelief and desire for destruction. Heat becomes cold. Sky becomes hollow. Empty becomes full. Full becomes empty. Words. 2. Become dark.
1: I don't see you. I don't feel you. You are not here.
0: Absence. No graver meaning. Just playing around. We would have all the time in the world, but time knows better and will tell. Did you ever wonder about the tragedy of Elspeth and Elias, as well as Chloe and Colin?
2: Time had passed again.
0: Platonic love does not work. You are not my brother. Why always cold? I have never learned how to hold and show affection. I ridicule your love. I don't know what else to return other than satire. Where is man? Where is woman? Who is where? You don't know the answer, lovely, clever man.

0: break,
1: but I can
0: but
1: never,
0: I can
1: get,
0: never
1: back
0: get back to
1: it.
0: It. I am afraid.
1: I am afraid.
2: Ziele schwer, sich Beleiblichung, der Körper.
3: Can.

0: back. I am afraid.
1: So von Unlust.
0: I am afraid.
1: Dass du nichts, fast nichts mehr ablehnen.
0: Get back. I am afraid. That I can never.
2: I'm safe.
0: Never.
3: Nothing.
0: Get back.
3: Nothing.
1: Nothing can happen to me.
0: I'm
1: safe.
0: I am afraid that I

Here he stood. Here he sat. Here he knelt. Here he lay. Here he moved, to and fro, from the door to the window, from the window to the door, from the window to the door, from the door to the window, from the fire to the bed, from the bed to the fire, from the bed to the fire, from the fire to the bed, from the door to the fire, from the fire to the door, from the fire to the door, from the door to the fire, from the window to the bed, from the bed to the fire, from the fire to the window, from the window to the fire, from the fire to the bed, from the door to the fire, from the fire to the window, from the window to the fire, from the fire to the door, from the window to the bed, from the bed to the door, from the door to the bed, from the bed to the window, from the fire to the window, from the window to the bed, from the bed to the window, from the window to the fire, from the bed to the door, from the door to the fire, from the fire to the door, from the door to the bed, to the bed, to the bed, to the bed, to the bed.

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0: Just for real.
1: Dream of me.
0: Dream of me.
1: Remember me.
0: Remember me.
1: Stay still.
0: Stay still.
1: Do you care?
0: Do you care?
1: Do you feel?
0: Do you feel?
1: Reality. Confusion.
0: Reality. Confusion.
1: Reality. Confusion. Is this for real?
0: Is this for real?
1: Dream of me. Do you care?
0: Do you care?
1: Do you feel?
0: Do you feel?
1: Remember me.
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1: Remember me.
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1: still.
0: Stay, stay, still.
1: Stay still.

0: dramaturgische Einteilung eines natürlichen Klangs zur künstlichen Neuschöpfung.
1: That's the biggest, smallest screen. The biggest, smallest screen on the earth is Panorama 2. The biggest, smallest screen on the earth, Panorama 2 of the Bruch class. And we sold already one screen. Amazing. One screen.
0: Chaos.
1: One screen. And we have 9 screens left.
0: Chaos und Konzepten,
1: und,
0: die sich weder gegenüberstehen, noch in einer Form zusammenkommen.
1: No, she don't want. I wanted to say... Hello? Okay, Laria, what do you want to say? What happened today? Oh no, she's laughing. But the thing is that we sold
2: already one panorama, micro panorama, and there are only 9 left.
1: It's a legendary micro panorama screen from the Bruch class, and there's an addition of 10, and now there are only 9 left. That means that
2: you have to be quick and buy one. Yeah.
0: Welches keine Lösung fordert?
2: You have to be quick and buy one. You have to be quick or maybe buy two.
1: You have to be quick and buy one. You have to be quick and buy one.
3: Yeah, and buy one.
1: It's only 999 euros. 999 euros. I appreciate. The biggest, smallest screen in the world.
4: Only at the Bruch class.
1: Today and only tomorrow and the day after tomorrow.
3: And
1: it's only 999 euros. 999. Like 999 euros.
3: Yeah, come and buy. We have time until the 30th of July. So.
1: And now make your, what we said, like, buy this screen. Please.
3: Yeah, buy this screen, yeah, please. That would be so nice. Yeah, please.
1: Buy the screen. Come on.
3: Yeah, buy this screen, please. That's for 999.
1: It's so cute.
3: And come. Yeah, it's so, so cute.
1: You have to talk in there.
3: Yeah, it's so, so cute. Please come and buy.
1: How much
3: just
1: is it?
3: For 999.
1: What 999?
3: Euro.
1: It is 999. It costs
3: euro.
1: Only 99.
3: It costs only 999 euro.
1: Oh. And how does it look?
3: Great.
1: It looks so Guide. Beautiful.
3: So beautiful. Bellissimo.
0: Yeah.
3: Oh. È bellissimo. Sì, per favore. Tutti gli italiani venite, compratelo soltanto per 999 euro. È fantastico, è bellissimo. E sì, avete tempo fino al 30 di luglio. I can also say in French if you want.
1: Yeah, faster, faster.
3: Oui, s'il te plaît, come pour acheter le micro panorama. Tu le peux acheter pour 999 euros et tu attends jusqu'à le 30 de juillet.
1: Si, 999, remember 999.
3: I can also say in Spanish.
1: Yes. Okay.
3: Tu puedes venir aquí por, para comprar el video che costa 999 euro e tu hai il tempo fino al 30 di luglio. Now I said it, I think it's enough.
1: No, it should be like much more emotional.
3: And please come and buy it. That would be so.
1: Yeah. Come on. It's your turn. Oh my, you have to cry like so nice.
3: Yeah, please. is we need it.
5: Say, what can you do with the screen?
6: You can watch the amazing videos of these amazing 11 artists.
3: Yeah, you can watch amazing artists, amazing film, really great.
6: At your home.
3: Really lovely.
6: At your home.
3: At home.
6: At your home.
3: At your home.
5: And it works right out of the box.
3: Oh,
5: it's perfect gift for Christmas.
3: Yeah.
5: What artists are represented in the...
6: Only very good artists are represented in this exhibition edition.
3: The best one, actually.
6: So the very best one is Ilaria.
3: Yeah, of course.
5: No, the very best one is Julian Ravus.
6: And Vincent
5: the one and only.
6: Vodka. Vincent on
3: vodka, really?
5: Ah. Yeah. And Lafan.
6: At the moment he has a
3: Janina Totsawa.
6: A lederjacke on.
3: Und Guy Marquez Peña.
5: Guy Marquez. Ivo Profan.
6: Ivo Profan.
2: Anne Lapin.
6: Anne Lapin, Lafan, Lapin.
5: Anne Lapin.
3: Eva Buchi.
5: Eva Bichi.
3: Ciao, ciao.
6: Eva Bichi.
5: Ciao, Juan.
3: Paulina.
6: The great Paulina.
5: Paulina Nolte.
6: We forget someone.
3: Yeah.
5: Yeah, somebody is missing, I think.
3: Ah, Julia.
6: Musnuk.
5: Julia.

0: warum nicht?
1: Ja, Mann.
0: Ja, genau.
2: It's a bit too much, but I mean, I can pay like 5,000, something like this. I have a small gallery and what?
3: Yeah. So?
2: Yeah, what can you offer me? I mean, there was a really great film from Ilaria. I don't know who is it. I have to be a great artist in the future. And I want to support young artists.
3: Yeah, okay.
2: From the academy, because academy is a place where artists are really, so.
3: Okay, so we can give it to you now, if you want. And
2: okay.
3: Yeah, it's about, yeah.
2: I'm really lucky that there's some, yeah. how many are there altogether? How many?
3: Yeah, it's one film.
2: One film only.
3: No. With 11.
2: Oh no, I don't want, no. I don't want one film only.
3: No,
2: yeah.
3: They are like 11.
4: He wants to buy all 9 editions.
3: Oh.
2: Yeah, that's what I said. Why I said 9,999, okay?
4: He's the monopolist gallerist.
2: Yeah.
3: Okay.
2: I'm the capitalist. I want to buy. Der Zauber wehe noch immer um ihr Bild. Okay.
3: Oh, great. Okay, perfect.
4: So that's the end of it.
2: Yeah.
4: Yeah. Okay, then we have to switch to another topic, which is very important.
5: Which one?
4: Is the Utopion.
5: Ah!
4: Utopion. Thank you very much to Ilaria for providing her voice for this advertisement. And we're going to talk now to the one and only Julian Rabus. And the other one is some guy, I don't know.
5: Fuck you!
4: No, I'm joking, I know him. He's in Vincent Hanwacker. And they're studying together in the class of Julian Rosefeld. And they're right now offering us a very special exhibition in the library. What's it all about, Vincent?
5: It's called Utopium. It's called Utopium.
2: Yeah, that's true.
5: And it's like the greatest exhibition this academy has ever seen. And we already won like the biggest prize there is. So I don't know what else to say, because just go there.
2: I just want to say thank you, Mama. Thank you, Mama, for me. I mean, I thank you for me. Yeah.
5: It's in the library. Check it out.
2: Oh, I know, it's really Say interesting. We are gonna shoot love scenes on Donnerstag, Freitag und Samstag, 16 bis 19 Uhr. Also Donnerstag, Freitag, Samstag, 16 bis 19 Uhr drehen wir Liebesszenen, sehr romantisch, sehr emotional. 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Und er nimmt so eine Cappy mit auch.
4: Und die Rockstar-Allüren auch schon ausgepackt.
2: Ja. Gonna be great. And Hollywood and kitschy.
4: So, the work with the love scene improvisations, the recordings, is that a work of both of you or is anybody else involved?
2: For me and Dominik Beiss.
4: Mm-hmm. Oh, yeah. All right.
2: He's a great artist. I'm really honored
4: proud,
2: to work with him. It's my first time working with him.
4: Yeah, we are all proud of Dominik.
2: He seems to be a nice guy.
4: Oh, yes. What is Utopia all about? Did you think about it before you gave it a name, or did you just drop the name and you just went on and did something? This question is too difficult.
2: It's just easy, like Utopium. Utopium.
4: Okay. See the exhibition of the Rosefeld Klasse. The prize awarded exhibition of the Rosefeld Klasse in the library on Donner